a funeral. 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I know they got plenty of young blood left in them.

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All together now, time.

0: degrees, rain. Brussels, 3 degrees, high winds and rain. Budapest, minus 6 degrees and blizzards. Cannes, 4 degrees, heavy clouds and rain. Dublin,
1: Patrick,
0: 3 degrees,
1: mon chéri,
0: heavy rain.
1: I write Frankfurt, this letter to you,
0: 3 degrees, part
1: sitting
0: cloud,
1: in my room, all
0: Geneva,
1: alone,
0: 1 degree,
1: with memories snow, of you in my heart.
0: 2 degrees, fog.
1: The man on the radio says the weather is terrible all over the world. And I feel so sad because I remember the summer we shared. But, Patrick, mon chéri, summer is over. The radio says it also rains in Cannes, where we had such a beautiful time together.

0: to get up and do my thing.
1: Go ahead.
0: I want to get into it, man, you know.
1: Go ahead.
0: Like a sex machine, man.
1: Yeah.
0: Moving, doing it, you know.
1: Yeah.
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